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103.3 KLOU. See, there's something about a good workout playlist that just gets you through, and now it's been confirmed, all right? That quick little pre-workout tweak could help you exercise even longer. 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

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And now, well, you're going to up those hours at the gym. True story. Hours, I mentioned.

0: 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Glad we could be that jerk.
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0: 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All right, CDC guidelines are recommending at least 150 minutes of moderate aerobic activity every week. And now they're basically arguing that that's actually not enough to significantly lower your risk of heart attack or stroke. Researchers have found that you may need 3 to 4 times that amount to see the biggest benefits. They're saying that adults should aim for about 600 minutes of moderate to vigorous activity per week. Yeah, that equates to about 9 to 10 hours.
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0: 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They found it's not the caffeine, it's the environment. 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And they found that when you leave home and go somewhere to work that's different, right? A different space, your brain treats it as a reset and it gets into work mode a little faster.
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0: 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What was old is now new again. Disposable cameras and digital point-and-shoot cameras are having a huge comeback right now. And it's because a lot of people are getting tired of the overly curated social media photos. They don't want perfect lighting and heavy editing. People are craving those blurry flash photos, those grainy pictures, those chaotic nights out that we can't find on social media. Yeah, it just looks more messy and candid. Are you into this? Let me know by using the talkback mic on the iHeartRadio app.
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0: 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For example, you always forget or you never listen. It means that you're attacking who they are as a person. Also, when you say, I'm fine, when you're clearly not fine, is also you not being honest and open with your partner. And then also, whatever. That's considered a relationship killer as well, because it means that you're checking out. You just don't care.
1: If you run a

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I'll explain in minutes. Right now, Jimmy World.

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1: It's a bit of a mystery, but the NFL has set Super Bowl 62 dates for Atlanta, Georgia, 2028. What's up with that? We'll look at that in a couple of minutes.

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0: 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This kind of drives me a little bit crazy. It's a mystery to me, but a date has been set for Super Bowl LX11 or Super Bowl 62 in Atlanta, Georgia. Atlanta. NFL announced the other day that the game will be played February 13th, 2028, at Mercedes-Benz Stadium. Now, the date of the championship game has been left off the calendar, fueling speculation, this is the mystery, that the league may go to an 18-game regular season as early as the 2027 season. Interesting.
1: Congressional.
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This is 103.3 KLOU, the best variety of the 80s and 90s. That's Fleetwood Mac and Dreams, a little after 4 a.m. on the third shift. You're with Mark Coppoletta, two-hit wonder band, Mr. Mister. One of their hits was Kiri. The other one is this one, Broken Wings. And in a few minutes, I'll tell you how you can partake in the $1,000 GGG, Great Gas Giveaway. You can win $1,000 coming up in minutes.

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You were just getting underway. By the way, a little cooler today. No 90s for the high. 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

0: 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Google Buster question every morning at 6:40. If you missed yesterday's question, according to a recent Match.com survey, 8% of singles say they never do this on a first date. What is it? What's your name?
1: Hi, this is Holly. Is it kiss?
0: That's a great guess, but it is not kiss, believe it or not. Are you not a kisser on the first date?
1: No.
0: No. Good answer, but the wrong answer. Nice try, though.
1: Okay, thank you. Bye.
0: Bye. Nobody got this one, by the way, yesterday. According to a recent Match.com survey, 8% of singles say they never drink alcohol on a first date. Probably a good idea to stay in complete control and not drink the sauce. No drinking alcohol for 8% of those on a first date. That was the answer to yesterday's Google Buster question. Today's Google Buster question goes down in just about 1 hour. And in the meantime, we get right back to the music with Stevie Nicks on KLOU.
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Google Buster question time on 103.3 KLOU. And is that question so difficult? Obviously, you can't even Google the answer. For example, according to a recent survey, 38% of women will usually invite this person to a party. Who is that person? I can tell you, I don't even have one. 533-1033 is my number. That's my clue. 533-1033. 38% of women will usually invite this person to a party. Who is that person? Call now and bust my Google on KLOU. Oh, stop it.

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0: kids, when the ice cream truck is playing music, it means they're out of ice cream. 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

The most popular guess this morning with the Google Buster question is their boss, which is incorrect. The question again, if you missed it, according to a recent survey, 38% of women, that's a lot, 38% will usually invite this person to a party. Nobody getting this one on my Facebook page, where, by the way, I do post the question every single weekday morning. I also post the answer later in the afternoon, just in case you ever miss it. I can also tell you I would never be guilty of inviting this person because I don't have one. According to a recent survey, 38% of women will invite their hairdresser to a party. Apparently, women feeling a very close bond, a connection, if you will, to their hairdresser. Now, I go to Sport Clips. I ain't fancy. And so every time I go, I have somebody different cutting my hair. I never know who they're going to be. I don't have any connection to my hairdresser at all. Apparently, the ladies do. That is the answer to your Google Buster question here on KLOU. Now, what do you say we go commercial-free? The best variety of the 80s and the 90s. We're going to kick that off in less than 10 minutes. Billy Joel is yours next.

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In fact, I'm going to go get some coffee while you get the food

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0: celebrating National Chicken Wings Day today. My question, on a scale of 1 to 10, how hot do we like them?
1: I'm going to say 5, but in truth, probably 3 is probably the highest I can go.
0: You might as well just stick with salt and pepper if you're going to go with 3. What are you doing to me? John Mellencamp, Jack and Diane on KLOU.

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We'll relive what was just about a week ago an awesome concert over at Enterprise Center. 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

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Mornings with me, Phil DeGreenwood. I took my boys over to Busch Stadium yesterday so they could unfortunately see our Cardinals get thumped by the Cubs 10-2. We'll try to avoid that series sweep at 1:15 today. Let's go, Cards. Fleetwood Mac and those little lies.

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0: 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In fact, Mike won $1,000.
1: Oh, my goodness. That is amazing. Oh, my goodness. That's crazy.
0: That could be you in less than 1 hour. Your next nationwide keyword goes down at 9. Right now, it's OMD if you leave.

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Mornings with me, Phil Greenwood. National Chicken Wings Day. My question, best wings in St. Louis, and just as important, scale of 1 to 10, how hot do you like them? 533-1033.

0: 80s and the 90s all the way into work with 103.3 KLOU. Mornings with me, Bill Greenwood, on this National Chicken Wings Day. I mentioned earlier my favorite place in St. Louis to get wings, Seiberg's. Love them trashed, where they fry them, dip them in the Seiberg sauce, and then fry them again so they're not sloppy. I don't like sloppy wings. I also like them a little spicy as well. On a scale of 1 to 10, I would say I'm at an 8. How about you?
1: Oh, I don't like spicy. It has to be, I like barbecue. I don't even do buffalo nothing, mild nothing, no.
0: And see, I'm just the opposite. I can't stand barbecue chicken wings. They've got to be like buffalo or, again, the Seiberg sauce or even some sort of a dry rub I would take over the barbecue. Apparently, I'm going to have wings for lunch today. Scale of 1 to 10, where do you stand on this one? The best wings in St. Louis, where do you get them? 533-1033. We'll continue the celebration with Pat Benatar in less than 10 minutes. And Duran Duran is on the way.
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began doing my own random little study this morning on this National Chicken Wings Day. Scale of 1 to 10, how hot do you like them? And also, best place to get them in St. Louis at 533-1033. It's Train with Drops of Jupiter. Now that's

Still time to enter this hour's Nationwide Keyword with that great gas giveaway, Rich. 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A little window's going to pop open. You just type in Rich for your chance to win $1,000 right now. Good luck.

Foreigner will be in town with Lynyrd Skynyrd. That's on August the 6th, Hollywood Casino Amphitheater. 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

0: Wednesday goes down tonight. Make sure you get those tickets before 10 o'clock. And to get in on the Powerball drawing, $663 million, just in case you're wondering. The cash option on that after the government takes their money, $290 million. I still say I would take the annuity because I'm the only person that could somehow still blow through that money and end up broke. But there you go. Oh, by the way, on that note, another nationwide keyword with a great gas giveaway is coming up at 10, and you get Night Ranger in less than 10 minutes on KLOU.
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1: 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Science says that stimulating the brain increases alertness. So here's a pop quiz. How many months have 28 days? 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

103.3 KLOU, the best variety of the 80s and 90s. What do you say? We have a fantastic day. My name is Christine from Martha Quinn, and I'm just going to go ahead and manifest that for both of us right now. That's all. Genesis.

0: 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Such a classic from the Top Gun movie soundtrack. That Berlin song is so good. I'm Christy in for Martha Quinn. All of this music is so good, but 80s movie soundtrack songs definitely have a special place in my heart. I don't know about you. And so do 80s movies, which is why you might be excited to hear that they're doing another Days of Thunder. I don't know that we necessarily need a Days of Thunder 2 to come out. I actually just saw the first one, and technically it's a 1990 movie, but still, we'll give it a pass. But as long as Tom Cruise is involved, and I believe that he is, sign me up for this one. Never mad at a Tom Cruise moment. So looking forward to that. It'll probably be out in theaters next year. If you have some totally awesome news that's making you smile, tap the red microphone on our free iHeartRadio app. Get you front and center around 1040.
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0: 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My name is Christy, hanging out with you in for Martha Quinn. And if you are a fan of Queen, you know they have a special movie that's getting ready to hit the big screen. And I do mean the big screen, IMAX. More about that in your News That Rocks coming up next hour. Your totally awesome news coming up next.
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0: 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That's kind of how Totally Awesome News works around here. It may not be someone that you know sharing their Totally Awesome News, but it just makes you feel good to know that good things are happening all around. And let's just spread the goodness, shall we?
1: This is Maggie from Catlettsburg, Kentucky. I just wanted to let you know my awesome news is my husband and I will have been married 23 years tomorrow. Thank you. Bye.
0: Come on now, Maggie. Congratulations. Yes, ma'am. Super excited about that, especially because I'm single right now, and that just gives me hope that there is love out there. Thank you. You got to call us back and leave another talk back as to what you think the secret is to lasting 23 years. I hope you and your husband have a fantastic anniversary celebration. And thanks again for sharing that Totally Awesome News. If there is something that's making you smile like Maggie in Kentucky, tap the red microphone on our free iHeartRadio app. Send that in. Hopefully I can get your Totally Awesome News on around 1:40. I'm Christian from Martha Quinn.

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1: 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And at the heart of it all was Martha Quinn. 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

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So if you do get a chance to see John Mellencamp, definitely take advantage of it. My name's Christy, here for Martha Quinn. If you are a fan of Queen, some big news about the iconic rockers. Get you updated with that and news that rocks coming up next.

songs were brand new, she was right there. All these years later, still spinning the magic. The Martha Quinn Show, 103.3 KLOU. The best variety of the 80s and 90s.

This is 103.3 KLOU, the best variety of the 80s and 90s. Hi there, I'm Christian from Martha Quinn, and it is time for some news that rocks. One iconic performance, one moment, and now one IMAX film that is coming for the world to celebrate the iconic rock band Queen.

The final filmed performance by Queen has been restored in 4K for its 40th anniversary. Queen Budapest actually documents the band's 1986 concert, and it was in Budapest, the first Western stadium rock show behind the Iron Curtain, and actually Freddie Mercury's final filmed performance with the band. 80,000 people were there to mark this cultural touchstone moment in the 80s, and more than 45,000 people listened to the concert from outside the venue, and now we'll be able to see it on the big screen. It is coming out in IMAX October the 7th, and then of course released on DVD and Blu-ray. But what an iconic moment, not only for rock and roll, as Martha Quinn likes to say, but for the band and fans of the band as well. That's your news that rocks. My name's Christy here for Martha Quinn. Thanks for letting me hang.

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0: 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It's Martha's Mixtape with Martha Quinn.
3: It is time for a new Martha Quinn mixtape. I'm Christy here for Martha Quinn, and it's only fitting that we start off by giving Michael from Harvey, Louisiana, a big shout-out for his big mixtape. All these songs feature big in the title, starting with Big Countries in a Big

103.3 KLOU as a preset on our iHeartRadio app. A Marth Quinn mixtape is three songs woven together with a common theme. And today, Michael and Harvey, Louisiana, chose Big Songs, songs with big in the title. So next up, we got Billy Joel with Big.

0: 103.3 KLOU. Peter Gabriel with Big Time. Love that song. Thank you so much, Michael and Harvey, Louisiana, for sending in your big mixtape today. Songs featuring the word big in the title, starting with Big Countries in a Big Country. And then, of course, can't have a big mixtape without Billy Joel's Big Shot and that Big Time wrapping things up. If you have an idea for a Martha Quinn mixtape, she's usually here playing them every weekday at noon. I'm Christy in for Martha today. Please head to our website. You'll see an icon that says Martha Quinn mixtape and submit your 3-song masterpiece.
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This is 103.3 KLOU, the best variety of the 80s and 90s. They say one man's trash is another man's treasure. Well, in the music world, I guess one man's song that he passes on could be another woman's treasure. And that's exactly what happened with this song. Meat Loaf passed on it, and it became Bonnie Tyler's greatest hit.

She was the one who introduced the hits we love during her MTV days. And she's still here playing them. The Martha Quinn Show. 103.3 KLOU.

0: 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You could do a lot with $1,000. 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
1: Hey, I'm Christy here from Martha Quinn. Want to check in or just say hey? 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She's a good

This is 103.3 KLOU, the best variety of the 80s and 90s. Almost time for your totally awesome news to take over. Got that coming up next. I'm Christy here from Martha Quinn.

0: 101.3 KLOU, the best variety of the 80s and 90s. What is good in your world? It's about that time for your totally awesome news. My name is Christy here from Martha Quinn. Super excited to be sharing today's.
1: My very awesome news is we've been trying to find a house for 3 years, and we finally found one, and we are under contract and supposed to close on the 28th.
0: Ooh, that was actually yesterday. I'm a day late. Hopefully not a dollar short when it comes to your closing funds, but congratulations. If you have ever bought a house, oh, you know how nerve-wracking it is to maybe place a bid or get out bid or find the perfect spot. So it takes a while. And when you finally get that perfect place you can call home, it is definitely worth celebrating. So thank you so much for calling to share that. Maybe actually you meant the 28th of August. So if it's earlier, then congratulations. Look forward to an amazing close. And if it was yesterday, congratulations. And thank you for sharing that totally awesome news. 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

0: St. Louis, an iHeartRadio station. Guaranteed human. The music, the moments, the pop culture that defined who we are. And at the heart of it all was Martha Quinn. This is the Martha Quinn Show. Now, here's your chance to win $1,000.
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103.3 KLOU. Are you looking for gas money? 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

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Just want to go ahead and start by giving the Red Cross a special shout out. My name is Christy, by the way, in for Martha Quinn. And I was just reading yesterday that for the second time only in their history, the Red Cross has declared a national blood shortage emergency. Now, if this is only the second time that they've declared the crisis out of all of the time since they've been around, then you know they are in a dire situation where the whole entire United States is running low on blood. And we're just in the middle of summer. So if you can, right now, I think until the 31st, if you donate blood, they'll give you a free movie ticket. So maybe if you've been wanting to check out The Odyssey, here's your chance to do it for free and also help out, you know, someone else in the meantime. 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My name is Christy, and for Martha Quinn.

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My name is Christian from Martha Quinn. It's always so much fun when I get to fill in for Martha, play your mixtapes, hear your totally awesome news, and of course, rock out to some awesome rock and roll.

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103.3 KLOU with Bob Howard. T-I-L, today I learned. You should learn something new every single day. Today I learned Mount Everest grows about 4 millimeters per year. It's all about tectonic activity. So the Indian tectonic plate slowly pushes into the Eurasian plate, and that forces the Himalayan mountains upward. Now, at the same time, erosion is wearing down the mountain, so it creates a natural tug of war between growth and decay. Even though the change is tiny, the tallest mountain on the Earth is technically getting a little higher every year.

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1: With Bob Howard, could that health influencer you follow actually be AI? We'll dive in on that in minutes.

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1: With Bob Hauer. Maybe you're relying on online health influencers. Maybe you want to rethink that strategy. New York Times article had this investigation showing hundreds and hundreds of those influencers were actually just AI avatars. Many are made to look like medical professionals. The products they push are not regulated. So if the health promises in the video are too good to be true or sound that way, they probably are. If there's pressure to buy something quickly, there's another red flag. And don't expect to visually spot AI. Experts say the tech's now making it nearly impossible.
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Friday of the 80s and 90s. 103.3 KLOU with Bob Howard. So, yeah, we spent a lot of time cleaning the bathroom. 1 in 5 Americans say they would give up half their annual salary for a bathroom that stayed clean and sanitized. Wouldn't you like to know where the dirtiest place in the house is? It's not the bathroom. The kitchen. Kitchen is disgusting. Food prep areas harbor more bacteria and signs of fecal contamination than bathroom surfaces. Yeah, so volunteers thought the dirtiest spots are the toothbrush holder, the dish rag, and money. Pet holder. Pet toys are also fourth in that list. Now from

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With Bob Howard, look, I'm a 90s kid. What 90s health advice is still true today? 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

0: at 103.3 KLOU as a preset on our iHeartRadio app with Bob Howard. Daily Do Good time. Imagine collapsing outside your house. Nobody's around to help. That's what happened to a dad in Cincinnati. He was taking out the trash, blacked out. The Apple Watch he was wearing detected the fall and called 911 when he didn't respond. Paramedics got there just in time. Doctors found dangerous blood clots in his lungs. The watch was a gift from his daughters. They say it may have saved his life. Now they only ask him one question every day. Dad, are you wearing your watch?
1: Now from the

0: In the race for state Senate, candidate Tricia Burns is missing. Missing votes. In just 4 years, Tricia Burns has missed over 400 votes in the Missouri House. Tricia Burns just didn't show up to vote 400 times. Like the vote blocking China from buying our farmland? Tricia Burns, absent. Banning DEI in state government? Absent. Ending taxpayer-funded abortion? Burns, absent. When conservative values were on the line, Tricia Burns went missing 400 times.
1: Mike Deering for state Senate? 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
2: I'm Mike Deering. I'll fight to protect our conservative values, and I'll be there every single time.
1: Mike Deering for state Senate, showing out to fight for our conservative values. Paid for by friends of Mike Deering, Megan Kaiser, Treasurer.
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